Oye, Rumba 97.7 te da el chance de ir a Walt Disney World Resort, el lugar más mágico del mundo. 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Tu próximo chance para ganar va a ser mañana con Chocolate Radio a las 12:30. Pendiente por esa palabra clave. Usa el micrófono rojo on the free iHeart Radio app. Right? 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Nueva música, Karol G ahora.

0: Oye, hoy en día artistas salen con nueva música constantemente, pero te imaginas que Bad Bunny no ha salido con nueva música en casi 2 años. The last album was, debí tirar más fotos, y sigue rompiendo récords sin tirar nueva música. Imagine once he releases new music. Especialmente con el tema Verdad has surpassed 1 billion streams on Spotify nearly 2 years after its release. Insane. Just Bad Bunny. He's the only one that can do that. Keep it locked right here on Rumba 97.7, número 1 para hits y variedad en Boston.
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Va a ser el party del año. I'm telling you, they just added Anuel AA, Trap Latino Legend, también Mike Towers, Farruko, Anuel AA, Manuel Turizo, Eladio Carrión, man, Gracie, and this guy too, Floyd Menor. It's a lot more artists going to be there. It's going to be insane. Boletos right now a la venta por Ticketmaster.com. Consíguete los tuyos. You have a chance to win too, all right? We're giving you a chance to win a trip. So escucha mañana a las 12 y a las 5 por la palabra clave. 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All you have to do is send a text back to

La nueva sensación de la bachata, Dalvin, la melodía llega a Lena mañana y tenemos el pre-party para ti, ¿ok? Tomorrow de 5 a 7 dentro del Gran Peñol with DJ El Menor, putting the tunes, providing the vibes before the show. Dale para allá temprano.

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A lot of rain too, so make sure you're preparing yourself for this weekend. Si tenías planes, you might have to rearrange, get a rain check, no pun intended. Regresamos contigo aquí en Rumbo 97.7, ya regresamos con más música, keep it locked.

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Happy Thursday. Mañana Friday. The weekend begins. All right, keep it locked right here on Rumba 97.7. El radical de la radio is coming up next. Conéctate conmigo. Arroba DJ Rico Suave 617. Tonight, we're out to Loco in Saudi, baby. Hit me up if you want to come. 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
0: That's really cool. 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
2: 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I think it's Amazon.
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12: In the night,
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1: 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Come on. I know you want to go. 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
2: Oh yeah, happy Friday, Boston. Llegó el weekend is here. Y también viene una tormenta. Northeastern is coming this way. Make sure you stay safe. All right, conéctate conmigo, arroba DJ Rico Suave 617. 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Oh.

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It's Friday, man. Mañana llega the King of Kings, Don Omar. Can't wait for that show at the TD Garden. Tenemos el pre-party ahí at Play, right upstairs, right next to the TD Garden. So si tienes planes, dale para allá tempranito. We're going to be there early from 6 to 8 p.m. All right, listen. Seguimos. It's only right.

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0: 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I'm coming back with some Jay Wheeler. 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
18: I think you'll agree with me. Nothing is worse than slow internet. Whether you're trying to get a project done or you're at home streaming a movie and the circle of death suddenly comes on. Time for something new. 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
0: Seguimos en sintonía. 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Solamente aquí en Rumba 97.7, número uno de hits y variedad. Por supuesto, make sure you follow us on Instagram at Rumba 97.7 Boston. You can also follow me, my personal account at _ Harvey Romero. You want a shout out request? I got you. For those going out this weekend, los que van a salir, stay safe. Pero si van a salir, yo estaré en Stephanie's Saturday night. Domingo estaré con Fuego Sundays. Shout out to Rico Suave, Hilsey, Brian Armas, the whole gang. MD, por supuesto. 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

0: Awesome, that is my time. Muchas gracias por la sintonía. Make sure you stay locked in. We got all the Mass Flow DJs coming up next. We got Hilsey, Ronnie Fleet, Brian Armas, Rico Suave, Chocolate, Big O, Castañeda, the whole gang, Diego the DJ, por supuesto. Este fin de semana estaré en Stephanie's, el sábado mañana y el domingo estaré en Fuego Sundays with the whole gang, Rico Suave, Brian Armas, Hilsey. Los que van a salir, stay safe. Make sure you stay locked in. 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You can also follow me, my personal account at _ Harvey Romero Rumba. 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